might know of the original sin. 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

0: Wolf, my 3 minutes is just about up.
1: Oh, I'm sorry. Cornelius, we can't handle it this weekend.
0: Oh, really?
1: Certainly nice to hear from you, man.
0: Bye.

0: 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You! Yes! You behind the big shed! Don't still ladder!
1: 24 uur per dag. Rock around the clock. Arrow Classic Rock.

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Tell him honestly, simply, kindly, but firmly. Don't make a big production. Don't make up a elaborate story. This will help.